0: Bentonville, Oregon, 4 miles southwest of Bowman, moving northeast at 25 miles per hour. Hazard, tornado. Source, radar indicated rotation. Impact, flying debris will be dangerous to those caught without shelter. Mobile homes will be damaged or destroyed. Damage to roofs, windows, and vehicles will occur. Tree damage is likely. This dangerous storm will be near, Bowman around 8 p.m. Eastern Daylight Time. Other locations impacted by this dangerous thunderstorm include Dewey Rose and Vanna. Take cover now. Move to a basement or an interior room on the lowest floor of a sturdy building. Avoid windows. If you are outdoors, in a mobile home, or in a vehicle, move to the closest substantial shelter and protect yourself from flying debris.
1: July 19th. The once every 4 years event is the biggest in all of sports, and soccer just happens to be by far the most popular sport in Mexico. Some matches there have been known to shut down entire cities. The roots of Mexican soccer trace back to the 19th century in Mineral del Monte. That's where the game was first introduced by British miners. Hosting duties for this year's World Cup will be shared by Mexico, the U.S., and Canada. Bob Agner reporting.
2: Turns out Taylor Swift likes basketball too. 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
3: With your Sunday night weekend, Lake Hartsville weather forecast tonight, we'll see a chance of a scattered storm, upper 60s to low. On Monday, chance of scattered storms in the afternoon, 82, overnight 67. Tuesday, a mix with a chance of an afternoon scattered storm, 83, overnight 66. Make it a super weekend.
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Weather Service in Greenville-Spartanburg has issued a tornado warning for north-central Elbert County in northeastern Georgia, southeastern Hart County in northeastern Georgia, southwestern Anderson County in upstate South Carolina until 9 p.m. Eastern Daylight Time. At 8:24 p.m. Eastern Daylight Time, a severe thunderstorm capable of producing a tornado was located 4 miles northeast of Albertson or 4 miles west of Russell State Park, moving northeast at 15 miles per hour. Hazard, tornado. Source, radar indicated rotation. Impact, flying debris will be dangerous to those caught without shelter. Mobile homes will be damaged or destroyed. Damage to roofs, windows, and vehicles will occur. Tree damage is likely. This dangerous thunderstorm will remain over mainly rural areas of north-central Elbert, southeastern Hart, and southwestern Anderson counties, including the following locations, Rock Branch and Rutgersville. 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

National Weather Service has issued a flash flood warning for the following Georgia counties, Cherokee and Cobb, effective until tomorrow at 1:20 a.m. The National Weather Service in Peachtree City has issued a flash flood warning for southwestern Cherokee County in north central Georgia, northern Cobb County in north central Georgia, until 1:15 a.m. Eastern Daylight Time. At 9:20 p.m. Eastern Daylight Time, Doppler radar indicated thunderstorms producing heavy rain across the warned area. Between 2 and 3 inches of rain have fallen. Additional rainfall amounts of 1 to 3 inches are possible in the warned area. Flash flooding is ongoing or expected to begin shortly. Hazard: flash flooding caused by thunderstorms. Source: radar indicated. Impact: flash flooding of small creeks and streams, urban areas, highways, streets, and underpasses, as well as other poor drainage and low-lying areas. Some locations that will experience flash flooding include Kennesaw, Woodstock, Eckworth, Kennesaw State University, Sandy Plains, Oak Grove, Hobgood Park, Sweat Mountain, and Kellogg Creek. This includes the following streams and drainages: Little Nunda Creek, Little River, Posey Branch, Etowah River, Rubes Creek, Mill Creek, Mud Creek, Nunda Creek, Clark Creek, Kellogg Creek, Avery Creek, Rose Creek, and Rocky Creek. Precautionary / preparedness actions. Turn around, don't drown when encountering flooded roads. Most flood deaths occur in vehicles. Be especially cautious at night when it is harder to recognize the dangers of flooding. Be aware.

0: Well, it's a touch of Hank Jr. It's all about family tradition. Let me ask you something. Are you a foodie? 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Well, I'll tell you what. 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

0: man.
1: Well, it's all about Clyde. There you go. There's some Waylon Jennings as you and I roll through a long Memorial Day weekend. I'm Tom Lang, and Lady A star Charles Kelly talks about a very personal moment he had with a veteran.
2: One of the servicemen that was performing with us gave me a bracelet. Apparently, I guess, when one of their brothers falls, a fallen soldier, you know, they give them a bracelet in his honor. It has their name and all those things and their numbers and stuff. But he gave it to me and said, man, if he knew that you were wearing it and being up on stage and do this, because like, I can't take this. This is like your friend that died in battles. I can't do that. He's like, trust me, this would mean something.
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0: 7:30 a.m. from Casa Grande Restaurant on East Franklin Street. All area retired educators are certainly invited. Sardis Baptist Church at 4359 Anderson Highway in Hart County. 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It's a free event. All proceeds will benefit Bobby Powell, who is battling leukemia. That is scheduled for September 19th from 4 to 7 p.m. This event is sponsored by the Sardis Men's Ministry. And 1776. It's coming up at the Lonnie Burns Fine Arts Center at Hart County High, June the 26th, 27th, and 28th. 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

0: far does that goodbye go? There's some Jason Aldean getting you through Memorial Day weekend as Midland's Mark Weistrach talks about the very importance of Memorial Day.
1: My father served in Vietnam and was lucky to come home, but three of his groomsmen that were in his wedding, they got married 2 weeks before my dad shipped off. Three of his groomsmen and best friends didn't make it back. And it's a day that I always call my dad a Memorial Day and say thank you. And we always talk, he'd tell some stories. And if you're remembered, you're not forgotten. And we shouldn't forget the people that have served our country and made the ultimate sacrifice.
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6: Taking a look at your WKLY community events calendar. 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The cheerleading registration fee is $60. The ages are 5 to 11 as of August 1st. Tackle football registration fee is $90. The ages are 6 to 11 as of August 1st. Flag football ages are 5 to 6 as of August 1st, and the fee is $40. 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Hart County Retired Teachers Association, they meet the first Tuesday of each month at 11:30 a.m. from Casa Grande. All retired teachers are invited to attend. This is the WKLY calendar.
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0: Yeah, that's from that tornado movie in 2024. Luke Combs, that's from the soundtrack. He is one of the hottest acts in country music, and Luke is happy that his career is working because without it, he says he wouldn't know what to do. He says, honestly, he thinks that he'd be homeless if he wasn't doing music. That's not a good thing. He's got three boys and a lovely bride, Nicole. I'm Gary Walker, and you know what I got? I got more real country coming up. I've got old Waylon on the way. Waylon Jennings and that redneck woman, Gretchen Wilson, from Real Country.
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10: 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Tackle Football registration fee is $90. The ages are 6 to 11 as of August 1st. Flag football ages are 5 to 6 as of August 1st, and the fee is $40. 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All retired teachers are invited to attend. 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

0: 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Here's the number. 844-45-BIBLE. That's 844-45-BIBLE. 844-45-BIBLE.
1: As the stock market moves in one direction, it closed higher Friday. Consumer attitudes seem to go the other way.
2: Wall Street goes back to work Tuesday with the Dow at a record high. The blue chip index gained 2.4% for the week. The S&P advanced 1%, the NASDAQ up roughly 0.5%. And while the stock market advances, the University of Michigan's Consumer Sentiment Index tumbled to a record low, 44.8, the lowest reading since the survey began back in 1952. The survey director says rising cost of living is top of mind for consumers. Rich Thomason reporting.
1: Nine-story building under construction in the Philippines has collapsed, leaving at least one person dead. More than 20 workers are said to still be trapped. Gunmen have opened fire in two separate attacks on the Honduran coast. As many as 25 people have been killed, including six police officers. Breaking news and analysis, townhall.com. The new chairman of the Federal Reserve has been sworn in.
3: The new Fed chair, Kevin Warsh, sworn in at the White House by Supreme Court Justice Clarence Thomas. President Trump at the event telling reporters,
4: "Thankfully, unlike some of his predecessors, Kevin understands that when the economy is booming, it is that's a good thing. We don't have to go crazy. Just let it boom. We want it to boom."
3: Laura Winters reporting.
1: Ukrainian President Vladimir Zelensky says Russia used a hypersonic ballistic missile in a mass attack on Kyiv over the weekend. Four people killed, more than 100 have been injured. A proposed $7 billion settlement over claims that Roundup weed killer causes cancer now faces potential delays. That's because an attorney who opposed the settlement has filed paperwork to move the case to federal court. More on these stories, townhall.com.
5: With your Monday morning Memorial Day Lakehart full weather forecast today, chance of a scattered shower, maybe an afternoon storm. Highs 82, overnight low 67, chance of a scattered storm. Tuesday, much the same, chance of a scattered storm 83. Overnight 66, chance of a scattered storm. Wednesday, mid-80s. Make it a super day.
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0: So do you think he might have been a little nervous in a crowd of inmates at California's Folsom State Prison, 1968, when he recorded that live album at Folsom Prison? I don't think so. He loved it, and they loved him, too. Big, big crossover hit. As a matter of fact, it won a Grammy Award in 1969 as Johnny Cash. I'm Gary Walker. You know what I got? I got a boy from Oklahoma coming up. His name would be Blake Shelton, also a boy from Texas, Mark Chestnut. They're both on the way on Real Country.
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0: 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Be careful, be safe out there. It's TG Shepherd, Real Country.
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0: That boy from Tishomingo, Oklahoma, hangs out quite a bit in the Sin City, if you will, in Las Vegas. He's got that residency going on at Caesar's Palace. He's wrapping up. And not only that, he hangs out in Sin City with his sixth location. It's officially open of that old red. He's got five other locations. He's got three in Tennessee, Gatlinburg, Nashville, Nashville Airport as well. He's got you covered in Orlando, Florida, in his hometown where he's got his ranch, Tishomingo, Oklahoma. I'm Gary Walker. I got you covered. I got more real country coming up. What do you say I play Roger Dodger? That'd be Roger Miller. Also, Travis Tritt on the way. And Justin Moore on your Memorial Day. Happy week.
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5: 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The Hart County Rec Department is taking registration for the youth cheerleading, tackle football, and flag football programs through May 30th. The cheerleading registration fee is $60. The ages are 5 to 11 as of August 1st. Tackle football registration fee is $90. The ages are 6 to 11 as of August 1st. Flag football ages are 5 to 6 as of August 1st, and the fee is $40. 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Hart County Retired Teachers Association, they meet the first Tuesday of each month at 11:30 a.m. from Casa Grande. All retired teachers are invited to attend. 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

0: Justin Moore thinking about the men and women who gave the ultimate sacrifice. They gave their life for freedom today on this Memorial Day. Happy Memorial Day weekend. I've got more real country coming up. You hang on and you'll find out what I got.
1: The U.S. Treasury quietly released its official financial report for 2025. 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

Good morning, everybody. Happy Memorial Day 2026. Yes, it is Memorial Day. It's a stormy Memorial Day weekend is what it has been. But we need the rain so bad, I don't think too many people are complaining. Now, last night when the tornado sirens went off, that was a little awakening. Apparently, they had what was believed to have been a tornado sighted, northern Elbert County, Rock Branch, Montvideo, moving our way. But I don't know if anything ever materialized with that. I know severe thunderstorm in the wake of that was some lightning and heavy downpours and wind, and we even got that at the house. So, you know, we had the severe thunderstorms over the weekend. We came in to last weekend. We'd had the one rain event about a week and a half ago, which we'd had light rain on one day. We come out of this weekend over 4 inches. I mean, we had over 3 inches Friday night, Saturday, because it poured. And we had some really, really heavy rain Friday afternoon, Friday night, and some more rain on Saturday. And then we had that dose last night. What are we looking at this week? Well, first off, the vital signs right now. We got 68 degrees, our low this morning. Winds at about 2. That's about it. Winds at 2 miles per hour right now. The barometer, 30.07. The dew point is at 67. We got 100% relative humidity, okay? And as far as the forecast goes, today will be a chance of showers and scattered thunder, 81. We'll see a few blinks of sun, but it's going to be cloudy and humid, very sticky. Overnight low 67. We got a chance of scattered storms early this evening. And then on Tuesday, a chance of scattered storms and a high 80. Wednesday, a mix of sun and clouds, 81. Thursday, partly sunny, 88. Friday, we'll see clouds and we'll see highs in the upper 70s. By the weekend, chance of showers on Saturday, 76, and partly sunny, 72 by Sunday. Yesterday, we get up 75 degrees. Here we go, Memorial Day, and we've got a temperature right now of 68 degrees. Braves got beat 2-1 by the Nats. Georgia Bulldog Baseball, the Diamond Dogs, they win the SEC Championship over Arkansas. San Antonio, 103-82 over Oklahoma City. That series is knotted up at 2 games apiece. 6:09, Monday morning. It is Memorial Day.

Eddie Rabbit, rainy night. Well, we've had some rain overnight, and we've had a lot of rain over the weekend. You know what happened on this date? Somebody went to bed thinking, I wonder when Babe Ruth hit that last home run. He did it on May 25th, today in history, 1935, Forbes Field in Pittsburgh, Pennsylvania. The Babester hit number 714, a record for career home runs that would stand for almost 40 years before Hammer and Hank Aaron then broke it in the 70s. This was one of Ruth's last games and the last home run of his career. He went 4-for-4 on that day, hitting 3 homers, driving in 6 runs. For George Herman Ruth, not a bad day for Babe. 17 minutes after 6, and we've got 68 degrees Monday morning, Memorial Day.

0: Okay. Good morning. It's 21 minutes after 6. I want to say a big old happy birthday this morning to one of our great listeners, Mr. Danny. Danny, hope you got a great, great day planned on your birthday on Memorial Day, this 25th day of May, and outside it's sticky, it's humid. Yeah, we got 68 degrees. Good morning.
1: While you're taking your kids to the school bus in the rain, we're drenching a highly sophisticated train heating and cooling unit with 5 inches of water an hour. 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
0: 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And congratulations, seniors, from State Senator Lee Anderson. His family and staff serving the 24th District of Georgia, consisting of Hart, Elbert, Lincoln, Oglethorpe, Tallahassee, Wilkes, Richmond, and Columbia counties. Congratulations, seniors. There's nothing in life quite as worthy as the goal that you have strived to achieve, and we are so proud of you. From everyone at All Hart Realty and State Senator Lee Anderson, saluting the class of 2026.
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0: Reba, good morning. It's Reba McEntire, the morning show. We've got 68 degrees with GNN.
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2: Georgia's labor force and total employment reach all-time highs in April. Rebecca Hughes reports.
3: Georgia's labor force increased by over 6,000 people to a record high of over 5,461,000, while employment rose to more than 5,271,000, setting a new record. Job growth in sectors such as wholesale trade, real estate, and healthcare. Metro Atlanta CEO reports the state's unemployment rate is holding steady at 3.5%, the state adding close to 45,000 workers over the past year. I'm Rebecca Hughes.
2: Georgia U.S. Senate candidate Mike Collins fires an advisor after a vulgar online post ignites rage. The dismissal Friday when Collins aide Brandon Phillips used a campaign account to mock a Derek Dooley operative whose wife attempted suicide after accusing NBC's Matt Lauer of rape. The post calls the operative Matt Lauer's sloppy seconds. A national nonprofit helps families honor fallen veterans in Canton. The Travis Manning Foundation provides tokens for families to place at graves. Spokesman Chris Jacobson is an ex-Green Beret and tells ANF TV.
4: I can tell you the person that made that sacrifice would want for their families to get together, have that barbecue, have that good time, and keep doing what we do as Americans.
2: Families of veterans and volunteers braving rain Sunday to place tokens at graves in the Georgia National Cemetery near Atlanta. Georgia families are getting sticker shock this graduation season from expenses related to graduation. Metro Atlanta mom Carmen Jacoby tells the AJC expenses for her 18-year-old son's graduation are well over $1,000. They include $100 for senior pictures, $80 for the yearbook, $90 for prom tickets, $200 for a suit, and $100 for cap and gown. I'm Charlie O'Brien.
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0: Good morning news at 6:33. Mike Hawkins reporting. Happy Memorial Day. We got some much-needed rainfall over the weekend, but with the expense of having storms mixed in, the tornado siren went off last night. And that was a tornado warning. Now, nothing ever touched the ground, I believe, in northern Elbert County. Something might have been spotted in the sky. But it went off, okay? Nonetheless, we had over 3 inches Friday, Saturday, another inch and a half last night, so well over 4 inches over the last 3 days. Hard EMC over a three-day period with around 3,846 outages in Hart County. Now, Lake Hartwell's elevation today, 652.72. Hart County Sheriff's Department reporting that on Sunday morning, a white Subaru Outback was reported stolen from the Ridge Road area of Hart County. Now, the Georgia State Patrol, they spotted that stolen vehicle on Highway 17 in Livonia. They attempted to make a traffic stop. The suspect would not stop. The pursuit ended when the vehicle crashed into the guardrail on Gumlog Road at the bridge. The suspect left the vehicle, jumped into the lake, and attempted to swim away. Hart County Sheriff's officers, along with the LAPD officers, were able to remove the suspect from the lake, and he was arrested. The suspect, identified as a Sean Austin Mays, age 29, charged with taking and felony entering an auto, fleeing, attempting to elude, and many more charges. He's booked into the Hart County Jail. Over the weekend, the Georgia DNR Saturday afternoon said there was a personal watercraft accident, a jet ski accident on Lake Hartwell. A 7-year-old passenger was minorly injured.

0: injured. And again, Lake Hartwell this morning, 652.72. Lake Russell at 473.96. Hart County's transfer station and the convenience centers are all closed today for Memorial Day. Hart County Senior Center is closed. Hart County Courthouse and government offices are closed today. And Hartwell City Hall closed today for Memorial Day. In sports, Georgia Diamond Dog Baseball. The Diamond Dogs 8-0 over Arkansas. They win the SEC title. The Nats over the Braves 2-1. San Antonio 103-82 over Oklahoma City. That series locked up at 2 apiece in the Western Conference Finals. Let's check in with your forecast on this Memorial Day. We got 68 degrees, very mild out this morning. And we're going to see a chance of rain and thunderstorms today. And a high 81, overnight 67. Tuesday, a chance of showers, maybe a storm 80. Then on Wednesday, a mix of clouds and sun 81. Yesterday, we get up 75. And this morning, 100% relative humidity. Winds at 2 out of the south. Barometer at 30.08 inches. That dew point's at 68. And we've got 68 degrees. Good morning.
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Seashores of Old Mexico, yes. George Strait, good morning. 68 degrees, 6:44, 16 before 7 o'clock. The Morning Show.

0: Good morning. We got 68 degrees, very humid out this morning. It's 6:48. Good morning, people.
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0: Rascal Flatts, Good Morning News coming up at 7 o'clock. It's news at 7 o'clock on WKLY. 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
2: Breaking news this hour from Town Hall. I'm Rich Thomason. It is by no means a done deal, but the U.S. and Iran are said to be close to an agreement that would end their standoff.
3: Officials in the region say that Iran has agreed to give up its stockpile of highly enriched uranium. That is a key ingredient needed to make a nuclear bomb. Iran will also agree to reopen the Strait of Hormuz to shipping traffic.
2: Correspondent Joe Fetterman in Jerusalem.
3: In return, the U.S. is expected to end its blockade of Iran's ports and lift some sanctions against Iran. The deal does not appear to end Iran's support for proxy groups across the region or halt its ballistic missile program. That would fall short of the goals set out by Israel when it launched this war with the U.S. back in February.
2: Lacking official details, there are conflicting reports about the pending deal, exactly what it would call for. In any event, President Trump insists that he's not going to be rushed into anything. He says the talks with Iran are proceeding constructively. Those remarks echoed by Secretary of State Rubio. He is currently holding high-level talks in India.
4: Both countries aim to strengthen strategic and economic ties despite recent trade tensions. Secretary Rubio met with Indian Prime Minister Narendra Modi and the Foreign Minister on Sunday. They discussed trade, energy, defense, and maritime security. Secretary Rubio has expressed optimism about a broader trade deal with India.
2: Correspondent Andrew Stewart. Oil prices down a bit this morning, and today's AAA national average for a gallon of regular gas is $4.50. That's down a penny from yesterday. Of course, your mileage may vary. In California, this morning's average, $6.11, and that's for regular. President Trump will travel to Arlington National Cemetery later this morning. This Memorial Day, he'll be laying a wreath at the Tomb of the Unknown Soldier. No trading today on Wall Street. The stock market is closed in observance of Memorial Day. More on these stories, townhall.com.
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2: Opportunities for women, including educational opportunities, remain severely limited in Taliban-run Afghanistan, although the BBC's Yokedit Lamaye says there's talk of change.
6: For nearly 5 years, girls above the age of 12 have been locked out of classrooms in Afghanistan, and there is no sign that this ban will be lifted anytime in the future. The opportunities to study have all but been closed, and women are only allowed to work in a handful of sectors, including health and security. In response to the BBC's questions about how the Taliban government can continue to justify the ban, spokesman Hamdullah Fitrat said this is an important issue for their leadership and they're committed to granting women their rights under Islamic law. But he evaded direct questions on whether schools would ever be reopened under Taliban rule.
2: In Pakistan, a suicide bombing targeting a passenger train, at least 23 people killed, more than 70 others injured. News and analysis at townhall.com. Amazon's founder Jeff Bezos pushing back on calls for the government to confiscate more money from him and other members of the Billionaires Club.
7: Bezos argues higher taxes on billionaires won't directly help struggling Americans, saying even doubling his taxes wouldn't aid a teacher in Queens. He blames government inefficiency and intervention for problems like high rent and low wages, not corporate wealth. Bezos also points to housing policies, not companies like Airbnb, as key drivers of rising rents, saying the real issue is government failure. failure, not a lack of tax revenue. Willie Nelson reporting.
2: Yoshifumi Suzuki has died. The Japanese businessman credited with creating the 7-Eleven convenience store chain, which is a global retail empire. The company says Suzuki is an honorary advisor at 7&I Holdings, died a week ago of heart failure. He passed away at his home in Tokyo and was 93 years old. More on these stories, townhall.com.
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0: Checking in with news at 7:06. We had a stormy night last night. The tornado sirens actually went off throughout downtown Hartville. Apparently a funnel cloud was spotted somewhere in northern Elbert County, never touching down, but that was spotted. And of course, a severe thunderstorm followed. We had another inch and a half in the rain bucket. We had over 3 inches Friday into Saturday, so a very wet weekend. Now, we'll continue to get a chance of a shower thunderstorms this week, but I don't think it's going to be like we had over the past 3 days. Over the past 3 days, over 4 inches of rain. Hart EMC over the past 3 days with around 3,846 power outages with consumers here in Hart County. Lake Hartville at 652.72. We did have one accident on the Memorial Day weekend, which is still going. Saturday afternoon on Lake Hartville, apparently a personal watercraft flipped over. On Lake Hartville, a 7-year-old passenger was minorly injured, according to the DNR. Hart County Sheriff's Department reporting that on Sunday morning, a white Subaru Outback was reported stolen from Ridge Road in Hart County. Troopers locating that stolen vehicle, they spotted it on Highway 17 in Livonia. They attempted to make a traffic stop. The suspect would not pull over. Now, the pursuit ended when the vehicle crashed into the guardrail at Gumlog Road at the bridge. The suspect fled on foot, jumped into Lake Hartville attempting to swim. The Hart County Sheriff's Department, along with the LAPD officers, were able to remove the suspect from the lake, and he was arrested, identified as a Sean Austin Mays, age 29, charged with theft by taking and felony entering an auto, felony fleeing and attempting to elude and facing many more charges. He was booked into the Hart County Jail. Again, Lake Hartville this morning, 652.72. South Carolina Highway Patrol investigating a deadly crash in Anderson County at 1:30 this morning on Five Forks Road. One vehicle crash. Apparently a teenager was killed and two others were injured. Hart County's transfer station and the convenience centers across the county are closed today for Memorial Day. The Hart County Courthouse is closed. The Hart County Senior Center is closed today. Coming up, we've got sports in a moment.
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0: Georgia Diamond Dog Baseball, SEC champs 11-1 over Arkansas. The Nationals 2-1 over the Braves yesterday. San Antonio 103-82 over Oklahoma City. That series in the West tied up at 2 games apiece. 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Yes, severe thunderstorms last night, tornado warning, the sirens going off, rather scary. Last night we had more rain and thunderstorms, some pretty wicked lightning. We had some wicked lightning really Friday afternoon, Friday night into Saturday morning. So a wet weekend, very moist out there. We do need the rain. We're quite a ways, you know, we're so far behind in this deficit, but it really makes a dent. The month of May was dry. A few weeks ago we had some rain and we thought, okay, can we get some more? We did this weekend. So the bulk of our rain happening really over a four-day period. 3 days this week, and go back a week and a half ago, another day of some rain. So you look at 31 days, and the bulk of it's going to happen probably in 3 or 4 days. We needed it. We don't like the storms, but we certainly need the rain. Right now, winds at 2 out of the south. Barometer, 30.08 in study. 68 is the dew point. 100% relative humidity. And we got 68 degrees in that forecast in just a moment.
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0: Today, a chance of showers and scattered thunder, 81. Overnight, 67, with a chance of scattered storms early this evening. Then on Tuesday, a chance of scattered storms, 80. Wednesday, a mix of sun and clouds, 81. Yesterday, we get up 75 degrees. 68 is our low and current temp. You've been listening in with today's weathercast presented by Skelton Morris Associates.
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0: Sardis Baptist Church on 29 North Anderson Highway is having the Cruise In and Car Show free event, and that's going to be September 19th. All proceeds to benefit Bobby Powell, who's battling leukemia. It'll be the 19th of September down the road from 4 to 7 p.m. All cars, trucks, and Jeeps are welcome, and you can contact Thomas for more info, 706-961-4553, and it's being sponsored by the Sardis Men's Ministry. Friends, that's going to wrap it up on this Memorial Day Monday. 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Good morning.
3: After a severe thunderstorm, we are there. 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

0: Johnson also says be careful about not leaving children and pets in hot cars with the windows rolled up. It can be deadly. He says deputies are increasing summer patrols to enforce safe driving. I'm Charlie O'Brien.
1: Georgia law enforcement officers targeting impaired drivers as the Memorial Day holiday period winds up. Georgia Department of Public Safety says that officers had already arrested close to 200 people across the state for driving under the influence since Friday. More than 230 distracted driving citations were issued as well. Drivers are urged to have a plan rather than getting behind the wheel impaired. A death under investigation in Gwinnett County, Channel 2 reporting a homicide unit was called out to a home off Wilkerson Way in Grayson. A neighbor reportedly found a woman dead at a home yesterday in what appears to be a domestic-related case. No cause of death has been released. A national nonprofit helps families honor fallen veterans in Canton. The Travis Mannion Foundation provides tokens for families to place at graves. Spokesman Chris Jacobson is an ex-Green Beret and spoke with Atlanta News First.
2: I can tell you the person that made that sacrifice would want for their families to get together, have that barbecue, have that good time, and keep doing what we do as Americans.
1: Families of veterans and volunteers braving the rain Sunday to place handcrafted tokens on graves in the Georgia National Cemetery near Atlanta. I'm Scott Kimbler.
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7: Good morning. 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Mike Atkins reporting. Hart County Sheriff's Department reporting that on Sunday morning, a white Subaru Outback was reported stolen from Ridge Road area of Hart County. Troopers spotting the stolen vehicle on Highway 17 in Livonia. They attempted to make a traffic stop. The suspect did not stop. A pursuit ended when the vehicle crashed into the guardrail at Gumlog Road at the bridge. The suspect fled on foot, jumped into Lake Hartwell attempting to swim. The Hart County Sheriff's Department and LAPD officers were able to remove the suspect from the lake, and he was arrested. The suspect, Sean Austin Mays, 29, was booked into the Hart County Jail on charges of theft by taking and felony entering an auto, felony fleeing and attempting to elude, and many more charges. Hart County Sheriff's Department, along with the Georgia State Patrol, Livonia Police, Franklin County Sheriff's Department, all a part of that yesterday. The Georgia DNR said on Lake Hartwell over the weekend, at least one accident, a personal watercraft flipped over, and a 7-year-old passenger apparently was minorly injured. That happened Saturday afternoon. Lake Hartwell, 652.72. We've had a load of rain, over 4 inches coming out of the weekend, over 3 inches Friday and Saturday. Another inch and a half last night, and the tornado sirens went off. Severe thunderstorms on Sunday evening. Hart EMC over a three-day period in Hart County had around 3,846 outages. South Carolina Highway Patrol, a deadly crash involving a teenager in Anderson County, 1:30 a.m. this morning on Five Forks Road in Anderson County. One vehicle crash. Apparently, a teenager was killed and two others.

0: were injured. Hart County Schools out of school today, and then it's Tuesday, Wednesday, Thursday, and Friday. They finish up the school year, and then Friday night will be graduation from Herndon Stadium. Hart County Superior Court, nothing this week in the courthouse is closed today, but we got jury trials coming up in the month of June. Got a bunch of them, according to Clerk Frankie Gray.
1: Going to the following week, we go into June. We start our jury trials, and I got a jury every single week in June. We're back, back, back, just each week, different judges. But June 2nd, 8th, 15th, 22nd, if my dates are right. But every week in June.
0: Now, according to Clerk Frankie Gray, we're going to be getting back into another jury season June, July, and August here in Hart County. Hart County's transfer station closed today for Memorial Day. 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
4: 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Spurs winners over the Thunder yesterday in the Western Conference Finals of the NBA playoffs, 103-82. That series is all squared up at 2 apiece. Tonight, it's game number 4 of the Eastern Conference Finals. It'll be at Rocket Arena in Cleveland, where the Cavaliers host the Knicks. The New York Knicks have a commanding 3-0 series advantage. The Vegas Golden Knights rallied from an early 3-goal deficit. They beat the Colorado Avalanche 5-3. Vegas leads that series 3-0. Tonight in Montreal, the Canadiens play host to the Hurricanes. It's game number 3 of the Eastern Conference Final. That series all tied up at 1 apiece. 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
0: Checking in with that forecast today, we are going to be looking at cloudy skies for the most part. And a chance of a scattered storm, maybe a shower, 81. Overnight low 67 with a chance of scattered thunder early this evening. And then Tuesday, chance of showers, maybe a scattered storm, 80. Wednesday, a mix of clouds and sun, 81. Yesterday, we get up to 75 degrees. Our low and currently 68, not moving. Very mild out and steamy this morning. Winds at 2 out of the south. 100% relative humidity barometer, 30.08 inches, and the dew point's at 68, and we've got 68 degrees. You've been listening in with today's news at 7:30 on this Memorial Day. Good morning, everybody.
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0: 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Congratulating all of the area graduates, including Hart County graduate Ashlyn Wicker. Ashlyn is also a staff member at American Laundry and Dry Cleaning and is their Employee of the Year. And also congratulations, seniors, for Mary Kirk, Hart County's probate judge, her husband, Kevin, and family, along with the office staff, sending congratulations to Hart County graduates and in the entire class of 2026. Congratulations, seniors. You've made an outstanding achievement, and so many people are proud of you. We salute you from American Laundry and Dry Cleaning and from probate judge Mary Kirk. Congratulations.
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0: The fireman, Mr. George Strait. Good morning, everybody. The Morning Show, Monday morning. 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Congratulating all of the area graduates of 2026, including Riley Kraft, daughter of David and Leanne Kraft. Congratulations, seniors, on a job well done. 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

0: Honey, I agree. So, how are you doing?
1: Dirks Bentley, 68 degrees. It is humid out this morning. Very steamy. News at 8 o'clock. WKLY, Hartville, Georgia.
2: Breaking news this hour from Town Hall. I'm Rich Thomason. President Trump is skewering critics of a proposed deal to end the standoff with Iran, taking to social media. President writes the fault finders don't know what they're talking about. There have been conflicting accounts of what has been agreed to. A correspondent, Jill Fetterman in Jerusalem, says that right now, nothing has been set in stone.
3: The officials say they expect a general series of understandings to be reached relatively quickly.

0: with final details to be negotiated in the coming 30 or 60 days.
1: Iran has reportedly agreed to surrender its stockpile of highly enriched uranium and to reopen the Strait of Hormuz. In return, the U.S. ends its blockade of Iranian ports and lifts some sanctions. America's top diplomat is chiming in.
2: Secretary of State Marco Rubio, while in India Sunday, said that significant progress, although not final progress, has been made in the negotiations and that the world would no longer need to fear Iran getting a nuclear weapon. Rubio did not elaborate. Iran's embassy in India responded to Rubio on social media, saying that Tehran has an inalienable right to nuclear technology. Iran has always said that its nuclear program is peaceful. I'm Donna Warder.
1: The risk of a catastrophic explosion is keeping tens of thousands of people away from their homes in Orange County, California. The threat is posed by an overheating tank that holds thousands of gallons of chemicals. A crack has opened up in the tank, but officials say that's good because it will relieve pressure that's been building up inside. Gunfire near the White House over the weekend. Trump officials say it's additional proof of the need for the $1 billion in security upgrades proposed by the president relating to his privately funded ballroom project. Secret Service agents shot and killed the suspect, who they say opened fire at a security checkpoint off the White House grounds. No trading today on Wall Street. The stock market is closed in observance of Memorial Day. More on these stories, townhall.com.
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1: At the age of 52, British mountain guide Kenton Cool has scaled Mount Everest well over a dozen times so far.
4: Breaking his own record for the most ascents by a non-Sherpa guide, and it looks like he's not stopping there, saying Sunday he might climb the peak two or three more times. And it seems it never gets old for Cool, posting this to his Instagram.
5: I stood on top of Everest for the 20th time, and it was absolutely amazing.
4: Poole was among hundreds of climbers who reached the summit recently despite delays caused by dangerous conditions. A record 274 climbers scaled the peak Wednesday. Cool believes the focus should be on climbers' experience rather than limiting numbers. I'm Julie Walker.
1: The annual Islamic Hajj pilgrimage, that's one of the five pillars of Islam, is underway. More than 1.5 million participants have arrived in Saudi Arabia. News and analysis, townhall.com. A historic finish, punctuating the greatest spectacle in racing at the Brickyard.
6: Felix Rosenquist swung to the outside of David Malukas, then found a way past the Team Penske driver to win the closest Indianapolis 500 in history by a margin of 23 thousandths of a second. Malukas looked like he was in position to win when he passed race leader Marcus Armstrong off the final restart with one lap to go. Rosenquist had just enough power to pull away from Armstrong and snake behind Malukas before making the decisive pass in the final 50 feet. The closest previous finish came in 1992 when Al Unser Jr. beat Scott Goodyear across the yard of bricks by 43 thousandths of a second. I'm Geffen Coolball.
1: NASCAR has honored the late Kyle Busch at the Coca-Cola 600 Charlotte Motor Speedway. NASCAR CEO standing with Busch's widow and children to offer support. More on these stories, townhall.com.
7: Checking in with news at 8:05, a stormy night, Sunday night. We've had a really wet weekend with over 4 inches of rainfall between Friday, Saturday, and Sunday. And a chance this week each day of maybe some pop-up thunderstorms. We'll see. Hart EMC had around 3,846 outages over a three-day period in Hart County this weekend. We had some wicked lightning with these storms, too. Lake Hartwell this morning, 652.72. One accident on Lake Hartwell over the weekend, according to the Georgia DNR. Apparently, a seven-year-old fell off of a personal watercraft and was minorly injured out on the lake. Hart County Sheriff's Department reporting Sunday morning of a white Subaru Outback that was reported stolen on Ridge Road. They end up, the Georgia State Patrol, spotting that vehicle on Highway 17 in Livonia. A chase began, and the driver lost it in a guardrail at Gumlog Road at the bridge. The suspect then fled on foot, jumped into the lake, and tried to swim away. And authorities were able to get him out of the water and bring him to the Hart County Jail. He was arrested, identified as a Sean Austin Mays, age 29, facing charges of theft by taking and felony entering an auto, felony fleeing and attempting to elude, and many more charges. The Georgia State Patrol assisting Hart County along with the Livonia Police and the Franklin County Sheriff's Department. Hart County's transfer station and the convenience center is all closed today because of Memorial Day. And then you got the Hart County Senior Center is closed today. The Hart County Courthouse and Government Office is all closed in observance of Memorial Day. The Atlanta Braves, they fell to the Nationals 2-1. San Antonio beat Oklahoma City 103-82. That series even up at 2 apiece. Georgia Bulldog Baseball, the Diamond Dogs, winners over Arkansas. They win the SEC title over the weekend.
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7: Today we'll see a chance of a shower, maybe a rumble of thunder, and a high 81. Overnight 67 with a chance of scattered thunder early. And then Tuesday, a chance of more showers and thunderstorms and a high 80. Yesterday, we get up 75 degrees. This morning, 68. The low, we got 69 right now. Winds at about 4 out of the south-southeast. 100% humidity, very humid. The dew point's at 69. Barometer at 30.10 inches. That is rising. That's a good thing. And we've got a temperature of 69 degrees.
10: 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With me, Billy Kinder, and Kinder Outdoors. 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

0: Rocket Man.
1: Mr. Clint Black, good morning. It's 8:15. I want to remind you the American Legion, Post 109, holding their Memorial Day ceremony 11 o'clock this morning, and that'll be in the courthouse, okay? So that's going to be happening at 11 o'clock this morning, American Legion Memorial Day program coming up later this morning. Monday morning, it's 8:15, 69 degrees.

0: late Holly Dunn, Daddy's Hands. Good morning. It's 8:19 on this Monday morning, Memorial Day, 69 degrees.
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0: Hello, darling. The late, great Conway Twitty. We got 69 degrees. Good morning, everybody. We've got that forecast at a moment right now. What is happening around the Peach State of Georgia?
1: Now, the latest from GNN, the Georgia News Network.
2: Georgia law enforcement officers are targeting impaired drivers as the Memorial Day holiday period winds up. Georgia Department of Public Safety says officers had already arrested close to 200 people across the state for driving under the influence since Friday. More than 230 distracted driving citations were issued as well. Drivers are urged to have a plan rather than

0: Graves in the Georgia National Cemetery near Atlanta. I'm Charlie O'Brien.
1: Water in the Chattahoochee River around Atlanta is not considered to be harmful to humans despite a massive fish kill. It was last week after flash flooding that thousands of fish turned up dead in a 20-mile stretch of the river. Chattahoochee Riverkeeper advised over the weekend that water test results were free of pathogens and had low E. coli levels. Horse carriage tour operators in Savannah are suing the city over an ordinance that regulates operating temperatures. The Savannah Morning News reports a lawsuit filed in Chatham County Superior Court last week seeks an injunction on the measure after the state passed a law that reportedly prevents Savannah from regulating their practices. City Council decided last August that horse-drawn carriages cannot operate once temperatures reach 85 degrees or higher. I'm Scott Kimbler.
2: This has been GNN News on the Georgia News Network.
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6: Checking in with that forecast on this Memorial Day. We're going to be looking at a chance of showers, maybe a rumble of thunder, and a high 81 tonight. Chance of a storm early, a low 67. And then on Tuesday, a chance of a shower, maybe a stray storm, 80. By Wednesday, a mix of sun and clouds, 81. Yesterday, we get up 75. We had those storms last night. This morning, 68 is our low. Currently, 69 degrees. And we've got winds at about 5 right now. They're coming out of the south. Humidity is still up there at 100%. Very humid out. And barometer at 30.10 inches and 69 degrees. Good morning.
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0: and Don Johnson. Good morning. It's 8:40. 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

0: It's 8:47, 13 before 9 o'clock. Good morning. 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Congratulations, seniors, on a job well done. 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You've made an outstanding achievement. 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

0: Ronnie Millsap, 13 minutes after 9 o'clock. 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
0: 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The top three honor graduates for 2026, Juliet Case and Timothy Wynn and Delana Rice. 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
0: Congratulations, seniors, on a job well done from owner Greg Gaines and his family and staff at Lake Hartville Collectibles. Northeast Georgia's premier collectibles and souvenir store on West Franklin Street on the square in downtown Hartville. And they want to congratulate all of the area graduates for 2026. And congratulations, seniors, from State Representative Alan Powell, representing Hart Franklin and Madison County. Seniors, may you find that graduation opens the doors to wonderful new adventures, new horizons to explore. May you also find that graduation starts a future that will bring you success in all that you plan to do in life and the best of everything. Congratulations, seniors, from Lake Hartville Collectibles and State Representative Alan Powell, saluting the class of 2026.
5: 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We've got them both.

0: definitely great. Patsy Cline, The Morning Show. Congratulations, class of 2026, from everyone at HTC, your communication headquarters in Hart County, including HTC Cable, home security, internet, computer services, and phone. Saluting the class of 2026. And congratulations, seniors, from Hart County Tax Commissioner Karen Martin, her husband Jeff, and along with her family and the entire office staff. And a special salute going out to Hart County graduates Nolan Burdett and Lexi Vickery. Congratulations, seniors, on a job well done. We'd like to remind each and every one of you that your hard work and diligence have really paid off. May your future roads be paved with success and all of the great things awaiting you. Congratulations from HTC and from Tax Commissioner Karen Martin, saluting the class of 2026.
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0: Chris Stapleton. 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

Jason Aldean, happy Memorial Day. I want to remind folks the American Legion Post 109, they're holding their Memorial Day ceremony 11 o'clock inside at the courthouse in the courtroom.

0: Good morning, everybody. Happy Memorial Day. Welcome in with the Swap Shop. Mike Atkins with you. Number to call me, 706-376-3363. Let's go to the phones. Good morning, Swap Shop. What can we do for you?
1: Hey, Mike. This is I'm calling about the Dodge Caravan, a 2017 handicap van.
0: Yes.
1: You can take that off your list. We've got it sold.
0: Good. I'll take that off then. What was that number?
1: 770-853-6839.
0: I see it right here. I'll get it off right now.
1: All right. Thank you.
0: Hey, no problem. Got rid of that. And friends, if you've got an item that you need to take off, maybe you got rid of it or you found something, no problem. Give me a call right here on today's Swap Shop. And my number to call on this Monday morning is 706-376-3363. Let's see what else is going on this morning. For sale, some wooden tomato steaks, 3 foot, 4 foot, and 5 foot, 50 cents each. He's got the 4-inch peg hooks, 10 for a dollar. 25 of the pint and quart jars, $15, no lids. 706-765-3339. Somebody's got 4 acres of fescue to cut. Okay. 706-376-8131 or 706-717-9245. For sale, a Howard Miller grandfather clock, 706-371-7776. For sale, some cemetery lots at the Memorial Garden South in Royston, 4 lots, 706-498-0152. Good morning. You're on today's Swap Shop. What can we do for you?
2: Good morning.
0: Yes.
2: I'd like to put some items on, please.
0: What you got?
2: I got 30 pieces of material, brand new pieces. Some of them large pieces, some of them medium size. It'll be good for somebody that do sewing. The 30 pieces is $75. Then I have a half a roll of material. It's color beige, and it's $75. And then I have 2 ladies' jogging suit size medium, $10 a set. And then I have 15 lady tops, size 2X and 3X, $2 a piece. And then I have 20 men's shirts. Some of them like dress shirts, size large and extra large. And they $3 a piece. Some of them button up and some of them just pull over.
0: Mm-hmm.
2: The number to call is 706-498-1258. Run that all this week, please. If I sell anything, I'll let you know.
0: Hey, no problem.
2: Thank you. You be blessed.
0: You take care. And her number is 706-498-1258. And my number to call, 706-376-3363. 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
0: 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My number is 706-376-3363. 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
4: Yeah, Mike, we did some remodeling, and I have a whole bunch of bathroom tile and shower tile, all different sizes. 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It's never been used.
0: Okay.
4: All right. And I also have, we bought two large vanity sinks, the big ones, like what they, you know, almost commercial, but not, you know, $30 each on both of them. They are very heavy.
0: Uh-huh.
4: All right. And, I don't know if I can run these, but I've got a whole bunch of, like, anybody that does any kind of reloading for ammunition, mm-hmm. I've got some of the ends for different kinds of ammo.
0: Okay.
4: I don't know if I can run them. Somebody's going to have to come look that knows, you know, they're from an uncle that passed away.
0: Mm-hmm.
4: So, 706-498-5127.
0: Be glad to get it on.
4: Thank you, man. Appreciate it.
0: Okay. 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It was never used. $80 for all of it. 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And those ammo ends for loading, 706-498-5127. My number is 706-376-3363. Somebody wants to buy a high-top passenger handicap van with the ramp, or, you know, the lift ramp. They're looking to buy one. 706-961-4774. 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If you've got anything, 706-961-1036. 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For sale, a male Chihuahua, about 8 weeks old, 706-898-1262. 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Let's see, what do we have here? Some men's 3832 blue jeans. Okay. Got the black-eyed Susan plants, $5 a clump, and got some azalea plants, 706-436-0154. Good morning. You're on today's Swap Shop. 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
0: Number 706-465-5493 needs a switch repaired on a convertible, okay? 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
0: 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What can we do for you?
5: Mike, I need the number of mate that's got the Buick.
0: That's got the Buick?
5: Yeah.
0: Hang on just a second. Let's see. Had that just a little bit ago. That's where that Buick went. Well, I know I had it. Thought I had it right here. Buick. Here. That number is 706-371-4665.
7: That's not the point, my boy. It's what you weren't doing.
0: You got it?
5: 4665?
0: Yes, 371-4665.
5: I got it.
0: Okay. And friends, my number to call 706-376-3363 here on today's Swap Shop if you need me this morning. All I got to do is just give me a phone call. And my number to call 706-376-3363 here on today's Swap Shop. 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
7: Yeah, that coat thistle just called out. It's gone.
0: We'll take it off.
7: Thank you.
0: No problem. 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
0: 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What can we do for you?
12: You gave out a wall clock at the beginning.
0: A wall clock. Let me see what I got on that here. Let's see. A wall clock. Yeah, I got a grandfather clock, a Howard Miller grandfather clock, 706-371-7776.
12: How tall is it, did he say?
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0: I don't know. 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I'm not sure if it's a smaller one or a bigger one.
12: Okay, thank you.
0: Hey, no problem. And folks, my number to call, 706-376-3363. 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Friends, that's going to wrap it up this morning. Have a great rest of this Memorial Day. And join me tomorrow. We'll be back in here Tuesday at 9:30 on the Swap Shop. 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
1: Damaged chemical tank at a facility could leak or explode. An evacuation order has continued into the Memorial Day weekend for 50,000 residents of Garden Grove and several surrounding communities with no timeline on when they can return. Lee Zeldin, the head of the EPA, said Sunday the most likely scenario is a low-volume release where officials will be able to monitor, neutralize, and contain the threat. The Orange County Fire Authority is working to keep the temperature of the tank down, spraying water into it. No injuries were reported after the pressurized tank began overheating Thursday. I'm Julie Walker.
2: There is at least a glimmer of hope for a deal to end the standoff between the U.S. and Iran. Oil prices have fallen on hopes for a deal. But President Trump is cautioning, is counseling caution and restraint.
3: As the president said, he's not in a hurry. He's not going to make a bad deal. I mean, the president's not going to make a bad agreement.
2: Secretary of State Rubio, Mr. Trump says talks with Iran are proceeding constructively. That proposed deal would reportedly see Iran give up its stockpile of highly enriched uranium. It could be used for nuclear weapons. The U.S. would end a blockade of Iranian ports while lifting some sanctions on the Islamic Republic. President Trump says weekend shooting near the White House is further evidence at his request for $1 billion in security funding related to his privately funded ballroom project is justified. And Felix Rosenquist of Sweden has won the Indianapolis 500 in the closest finish ever, taking the race by just 0.02 of a second. Wall Street closed today for Memorial Day. The Dow reopens tomorrow at a record high, 50,579. More on these stories, townhall.com.
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2: A former Scottish political leader pleads guilty to embezzlement charges.
5: Peter Murrell, the estranged husband of former Scottish leader Nicola Sturgeon, has pleaded guilty of embezzling over £400,000, or roughly $540,000, from the Scottish National Party. Authorities say he used the money to buy a motorhome and two cars. Murrell, who was the SNP's chief executive, was remanded into custody after his plea in the High Court in Edinburgh. He was originally arrested in 2020. During an investigation into the SNP's finances. Sturgeon, who resigned in 2023 after 8 years as First Minister, was later cleared of any wrongdoing. Rican Garcia, London.
2: The annual Hajj pilgrimage, it's one of the five pillars of Islam, is now underway. More than 1.5 million participants have arrived in Saudi Arabia from all over the world. This year's pilgrimage coming at a time of stepped-up tension in the Mideast. Townhall.com. As the UN's top panel on climate change backs away from its previous doomsday predictions, skeptics are revisiting a movie that helped to fuel those doom and gloom forecasts.
6: Conservatives are marking the 20th anniversary of An Inconvenient Truth with sharp criticism of former Vice President Al Gore and the broader climate movement. The critique argues decades of dire climate predictions like timelines for an ice-free Arctic didn't materialize and say what they call climate hysteria has harmed economies, shifted manufacturing overseas, and enriched elites. They believe the movement uses fear to drive political and financial influence despite waning public interest. Ken Lorman reporting.
2: And fed up with climate change claims, President Trump has dismissed the narrative as, in his words, a con job. More on these stories at townhall.com.
0: Good morning. Mid-morning news. It's 10:05. Mike Atkins reporting. Stormy night. The tornado sirens went off last night. Apparently, a funnel cloud was detected pretty high up. Nothing ever touched down. That would have been lower Hart County, upper Elbert County. But we ended up with over an inch and a half of rain. We had over 3 inches Friday into Saturday, so a wet weekend. And we just got finished up with a little shower just a moment ago, nothing heavy. So it is humid outside. It's still up there at 99% relative humidity. Hart County Sheriff's Department reporting that Sunday morning, a white Subaru Outback was reported stolen from Ridge Road. Troopers spotting the stolen vehicle on Highway 17 in Livonia. They attempted to make a traffic stop and the vehicle fled. Ended up a pursuit ended when the vehicle hit the guardrail on Gumlog Road at the bridge. The suspect left the car on foot, then he jumped into Lake Hartwell attempting to swim away. The Hart County Sheriff's Department, Livonia police officer is able to remove the suspect from the lake, and he was arrested, identified as a Sean Alston Mays, age 29, charged with theft by taking and felony entering an auto, felony fleeing and attempting to elude, and many more charges. He was booked into the Hart County Jail. Georgia DNR, one accident on the lake this weekend in Lake Hartwell. Apparently, a personal watercraft flipped, and a 7-year-old passenger was minorly injured, according to the DNR. Lake Hartwell, 652.72. Remember, the Hart County Transfer Station and Convenience Centers closed today for Memorial Day. The courthouse is closed. Hart County Senior Center is closed today. American Legion Post 109, their annual Memorial Day service, 11 o'clock this morning, inside of the courthouse in the courtroom. That begins at 11 this morning, presented by the American Legion Post 109. Right now, checking in with sports, the Braves, they got beat by the Nationals 2-1. Georgia Bulldogs, the Diamond Dogs, SEC champions. They'd never done this before, as they hammered Arkansas 11-1. NBA, Game 5 is coming up because Game 4, San Antonio beat Okie City 103-82. That one is knotted up at 2 games apiece.
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0: Today we got a chance of showers and stray thunderstorms at a high 81. Tonight, chance of a stray storm early, 67 the low. Tuesday, more the same, with a high around 80, with a chance of an afternoon shower, maybe a rumble of thunder. Yesterday, it rumbled and it poured last night. 75 yesterday's high. This Memorial Day morning, our low, 68, 71 right now. Very humid. Humidity is at 98%. Winds at 5 out of the south. Barometer, 30.11 inches. The dew point's at 70. And we've got 71 right now.
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0: The Oak Ridge Boys, good morning, everybody. You're tuned in with The Morning Show. And coming up, we've got plenty more. Keep it locked in right here. 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
1: Good morning. I want to remind you, American Legion Post 109, their Memorial Day program, 11 o'clock this morning. That'll be happening at 11 downtown inside of the courthouse. Nice and dry, okay? Right now, we are looking outdoors at 25 minutes after 10 o'clock, and we got 72 degrees, a little bit of sunshine blinking through. We'll see periods of that today and a chance of a shower, just like we've had some showers just a little bit ago. So we do have that opportunity, folks. You just keep it locked in right here. Coming up at 10:30, going to be checking in with news, bottom of the hour.

0: the Elvin Bishop. Well, we have two biggies. We got Elvis. Thank you very much. And then we have Elvin. And if you're a Southern Rock fan like I am, then Elvin's kind of biggie. He's little biggie, okay? 71 degrees. Good morning, people. Coming up, we're going to check in with news. See what's happening around the peach state of Georgia with GNN.
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2: Georgia law enforcement officers are targeting impaired drivers as Memorial Day holiday period winds up. Georgia Department of Public Safety says officers had already arrested close to 200 people across the state for driving under the influence since Friday. More than 230 distracted driving citations were issued as well. Drivers are urged to have a plan rather than getting behind the wheel impaired. A national nonprofit is helping families honor fallen veterans in Canton.
3: It's the Travis Mannin Foundation. It provides handcrafted tokens for families to place at graves. Spokesman Chris Jacobson is an ex-Green Beret and tells ANF-TV.
4: I can tell you the person that made that sacrifice would want for their families to get together, have that barbecue, have that good time, and keep doing what we do as Americans.
3: Families of veterans and volunteers braving the rain Sunday to place tokens at graves in the Georgia National Cemetery near Atlanta. I'm Charlie O'Brien.
2: Water in the Chattahoochee River around Atlanta is not considered to be harmful to humans despite a massive fish kill. It was last week after flash flooding that thousands of fish turned up dead in a 20-mile stretch of the river. Chattahoochee River Keeper advised over the weekend that water test results were free of pathogens and had low E. coli levels. Horse carriage tour operators in Savannah are suing the city over an ordinance that regulates operating temperatures. The Savannah Morning News reports a lawsuit filed in Chatham County Superior Court last week seeks an injunction on the measure after the state passed a law that reportedly provides

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4: Today we're going to be looking at a chance of showers and thunderstorms, 81 overnight, 67 Tuesday, same old chance of a stray shower, maybe a storm, 80. By Wednesday, levels out a little bit more, mix of sun and clouds, 81. Yesterday, we get up 75, 68's the low, and 71 right now, very humid. Humidity is at 98%, which is very, very humid for this time of the morning. Any wind? Winds at about 3 out of the south. Barometer, 30.11 inches and 71 degrees.
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0: Bellamy's, Howard and David. Good morning, everybody. We're talking sports.
1: It's now time to check out what's hot and what's not in the world of sports on the WKOY Sports Wrap Show. Stay tuned as we discuss everything from local high school sports to college sports to pro sports and everything in between. If it's happening in sports, we'll talk about it. It all starts right now.
0: Good morning, everybody. This is Mike Atkins. Welcome in with today's sports wrap here on this Memorial Day. First off, happy Memorial Day. Here we go, 2026. It flies by, and it signifies the beginning of the summer recreation season. You know, and it also signifies baseball is pretty serious because now we're well into that. And it signifies that that's about it, I guess. So you've got your summer sports going on. The Braves got beat by the Nats 2-1. We'll run that down here in a little bit. Georgia Diamond Dog Baseball. Baseball. They are the SEC champions. I didn't realize they'd never won the SEC championship. I mean, they've done great, won national title. But they beat Arkansas 11-1. And so Arkansas can no longer be Arkansas. When they get beat, they change it back to Arkansas. So they beat the Razorbacks 11-1. Georgia had a great season. Now, going to the big dance, NCAA. NBA, San Antonio, 103-82 over Oklahoma City. That series is locked up at 2 games apiece. Speaking this morning to our hockey correspondent, Mr. Iceman, and the Vegas Knights, they beat Colorado 5-3. Now they're up 3-0 in the Western Finals. And tonight, Carolina is at Montreal, Game 3. This one tied at 2 games each. So, Carolina at Montreal, okay, game 3. So, it should be tied up at 1 game apiece, right? Something like that. So, I'm just going by the hockey people. Let's get over and talk NBA. San Antonio, 103-82 over Oklahoma City. So, coming up tonight, the Knicks can wrap it up. They got the brooms out, and they've been beating, just sweeping and beat the Cavaliers. 8 o'clock tonight in Cleveland. If they win, they're moving on to the NBA championship, and I don't see anything slowing them up. They got a 3-game-to-none lead, and they are easily handling the Cavaliers. Knicks are red hot. I mean, it's not how you start, it's how you finish. And, buddy, they're pushing that one to the umpteenth degree. They are finishing really strong. They're going to be team to beat. So that game is at 8 o'clock this evening, okay? And then coming up on Tuesday, the all-important Game 5. It's in Oklahoma City, the Spurs and the Thunder. And I'll go ahead and tell you now, the winner of that game is going to win that series. If the Spurs beat them in Oklahoma City, you know they're going to beat them at home. And if Oklahoma City can beat them there, they're going to get them again at home, and they're going to get them then. So, Game 5, as Pat Riley would say, the big game. Wembanyama, all 8 foot tall, he is just a beast. I mean, it's just, you know, the basketball game, and it's good for basketball because the game has become just throw three-pointers up from all over the place. Then you got this animal who can shoot a three-pointer, but he can also block three-pointers from mid-court. I mean, he's so tall. So it is an amazing player. And San Antonio, I heard another show over the weekend where somebody was like, you know, what happens to San Antonio? They understand how to play it, and this is what San Antonio does. They'll get lucky. They'll lose for 10 years, and literally they've been bad now for a good while. With Pop and everybody, they've been bad. And then they'll end up with that lottery pick, and every time they're going to get David Robinson, going to end up with Timmy Duncan, and look out, they had Kawhi Leonard at one time. And here they go, they get this 7'8" guy, Wembanyama, and they'll win for his whole career. If he plays for like Duncan was what, a 12-year player? They won all 12 years. I mean, they've won at least a couple of NBA titles. So they're going to be that way with this guy. Is this the year they do it? We'll see. Game 5 going to be tomorrow night. That'll be at 8:30 on Tuesday night. So that is the NBA, okay? Now we're going to get over. We're going to talk some MLB baseball and see what's going on there. Of course, the Braves got beat 2-1. Going to get beat from time to time. You can't win all the time, right? The Braves are off today. We've got the Devil Rays in Baltimore, the Cubbies in Pittsburgh, the Twins are in Chi-Town taking on the Chi Sox, Cardinals are in Milwaukee taking on the Brew Crew. All of these are afternoon games. Yankees in Kansas City taking on the Royals, the Reds in New York taking on the Mets, Diamondbacks are in San Francisco taking on the Giants. The Guardians are at home entertaining the Nationals. That's at 6:30 tonight. And then the Phillies are in San Diego taking on the Pods. Astros are in Arlington taking on the Rangers. The Marlins are north of the border taking on the Blue Jays. And the Rockies are taking on the Dodgers in Tinseltown. The A's are entertaining Seattle, the Mariners. Got it? Now, that is the schedule for today. Let's schedule tomorrow. The Nationals and the Guardians, the Rays and the Orioles, Angels and Tigers, Cubbies and Pirates. Atlanta will be in Boston at Fenway, taking on the Bo Sox. 6:45 Tuesday night, Marlins at Jays, and so forth. Anybody we leave off here? No, everybody else playing today. The Braves are the only ones not. Let's check the standings. Just how good are the Bravos playing? National League. The Braves have a 9-game lead over the Nationals. Braves are 36-18. Nats are 27-27. Philly, a game under 500. They're 9.5 back. Miami, beginning that suddenly plunge into the ocean. It happens about this way every year. They get off to a great start. Then they begin the decline. They are 11 games back. The Mets, they're 13.5 back. The Mets got to jump on that decline part, okay? In the Central, the Brew Crew, they're 30-20. All of a sudden, they've got a game and a half lead over St. Louis. The Cubbies are 2.5 back. Cincinnati, 4 back. Pittsburgh, they're 4.5 back. So that division, nobody's blown out of the water yet. That's a winnable division, and they're all pretty good. Everybody's got a winning record. It's the only division in baseball with a winning record. Then you get out west. The Dodgers got a game and a half lead over San Diego. Arizona, they're 4.5 back. And then, hello, San Francisco, they're 11 back. And Colorado, hello, they are 13.5 back. So just looking at the National League, which teams are basically they done. It don't matter what happens, they are toast already. Well, it's fixing to be Miami. And I talk about they have nobody to come see. And did you see the game a week or two ago? Oh, my goodness. Was it the Braves they played? And they had a winning record now. And they did a panorama shot of the stands. You could count the people on two hands that were there. Bless their hearts. There's nobody comes out. We're going to talk about that in a moment. But looking at the National, Miami, they're just about there. Mets, toast. Then the Central, ain't nobody toast. Out west, Frisco, they're toast. Colorado, big time toast. So these are teams that we figure right now, they'll begin making deals to build for next season because it ain't happening this season. Let's take a break. We'll come back. We'll talk American League in just a moment.
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0: 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And we're back. Okay, American League. Tampa Bay, they got a 4.5-game lead over the Yankees. They're 34 and 16. Nobody's crying over that one. In the Central, Cleveland, 4.5-game lead over the Chi Sox. Minnesota's 5 back. Kansas City, 9. Detroit's 10.5. And then out west, the records are not good, but they're all so bad that they're close. Like the A's, they're 27 and 26. You lead your division and you're 1 game over .500. Come on now. But they got a 2.5-game lead over Seattle. 2.5 Texas back. Houston 4.5 back. The Angels 7.5 back. Which means any one of them could get hot and run away with it. So the Toasters in the American League. Baltimore, Boston, they're done. And Toronto, you might as well say. They're not going to make it. And the Central. Kansas City, Detroit. What happened to Detroit? What is going on with them? And then out west, really, the only team is the Angels. I mean, they're 7.5 back, but they're not going to catch fire and beat anybody else. This one here, they all could be toast, to be honest. I mean, we'll see what happens. But that's kind of the way it is. And, yeah, there's more toasted teams on the National League side. But then the National League leaders are so much better than the American League leaders. I mean, right now, you know, Tampa Bay, Cleveland, and the A's, they're not going to knock off the Braves in any series, okay? They're not going to do it. And right now, I don't see them doing that to Milwaukee, and I know they're not going to do that to the Dodgers. I just think the National League, knock on wood, just a lot stronger this year, tremendously stronger than the American League for whatever reason. But you'll see what happens. All-Star Game is going to determine who has the home field advantage in the World Series. So, and that means a lot in base. That means a lot in any sport, but it means a whole bunch in baseball. It really does. Let's jump over real quickly. NFL, anything spectacular happening in the NFL? Rams quarterback Matthew Stafford agrees to a 1-year, $55 million extension for 2027. Okay? So, he got another year to go, and I don't think anybody's going to deny the fact that, you're making that kind of money, believe me. I think I can figure out a few more plays to make, $55 million. And we're talking about Stafford. He's, not a young chicken in football. Doesn't move like Lamar Jackson. He's going to get tattooed from time to time, and chances are he's going to be injured for a few games. That's been the whole career. Get a load of this. This is pretty big. Mississippi State advances to the first Women's College World Series with a win over Oklahoma. So Mississippi State, we know them for baseball, but not for women's softball. They beat Oklahoma 6-0, shutting out the number one seeded Sooners in the NCAA Super Regional and punching a ticket to Oklahoma City with the World Series. Okay? Oklahoma, they've won this thing several years. I mean, they are a juggernaut? I mean, they're the dynasty, and they're done. Georgia beat them this year. I mean, and I think they were just ranked really high, overrated this year because they're Oklahoma. And everybody's going to have to come down to earth eventually, okay? And, buddy, did they. And it was a big, big win for Mississippi State. Of course, we talked about Georgia baseball, the Diamond Dogs. They pick up the SEC championship. And I thought they'd won this thing a few times over the years. I didn't realize this was their first one. I mean, they've won a national championship, but I didn't realize that they had not done this. So that was kind of news to me. And congratulations. They've had a tremendous season. Now they're going to get into the what I call the big dance, the big show, the NCAA, where you're going to have great teams from all over the country, no matter how little the school. It only takes 9 guys to play baseball. So, you know, you can find 9 cats that can play with anybody, anywhere, anytime. So it's going to be interesting this year, see who gets the World Series. Friends, that's going to wrap it up on today's Sports Wrap. Y'all have a tremendous Memorial Day. We'll talk more tomorrow.
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4: Breaking news this hour from Town Hall. I'm Rich Thomason. It is Memorial Day, a day to remember and honor those Americans who gave their lives for our country. There's traditional wreath laying at Arlington National Cemetery, along with parades and services from coast to coast. It's a national holiday that goes back a long, long way.
5: The first national observance was Decoration Day after the American Civil War. Retired Army Lieutenant General Patricia Jarajo reflects on its meaning in relation to her 9/11 service.
6: I've seen the sacrifices of our men and women and people that were willing to raise the right hand after we got attacked.
5: Memorial Day evolving over the years. Yes, we remember service members and decorate war graves, but there is no denying it has also become a signal of the unofficial start of summer, a long weekend of leisure activities and holiday sales. I'm Julie Walker.
4: It is not a done deal, but the U.S. and Iran are said to be close to an agreement that would end their standoff.
7: Officials in the region say that Iran has agreed to give up its stockpile of highly enriched uranium. That is a key ingredient needed to make a nuclear bomb. Iran will also agree to reopen the Strait of Hormuz to shipping traffic.
4: Correspondent Joe Fetterman in Jerusalem.
7: In return, the U.S. is expected to end its blockade of Iran's ports and lift some sanctions against Iran. The deal does not appear to end Iran's support for proxy groups across the region or halt its ballistic missile program. That would fall short of the goals set out by Israel when it launched this war with the U.S. back in February.
4: Tens of thousands of people are still out of their homes in Orange County, California, with ongoing concern about the risk of a potentially devastating explosion. The threat is posed by an overheated tank that's holding thousands of gallons of chemicals. Authorities are pleading with evacuees to please exercise patience. More on these stories, townhall.com.
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4: Opportunities for women, including educational opportunities, remain severely limited in Taliban-run Afghanistan, although the BBC's Yokita Lamaye says there is talk of change.
9: For nearly 5 years, girls above the age of 12 have been locked out of classrooms in Afghanistan, and there is no sign that this ban will be lifted anytime in the future. The opportunities to study have all but been closed, and women are only allowed to work in a handful of sectors, including health and security. In response to the BBC's questions about how the Taliban government can continue to justify the ban, spokesman Hamdullah Fitrat said this is an important issue for their leadership and they're committed to granting women their rights under Islamic law. but he evaded direct questions on whether schools would ever be reopened under Taliban rule.
4: In Pakistan, a suicide bomber set off an explosives-laden vehicle near a passenger train. At least 23 people killed. News and analysis, townhall.com. Amazon founder Jeff Bezos pushing back on calls for the government to confiscate more money from him and other members of the billionaires' club.
10: Bezos argues higher taxes on billionaires won't directly help struggling Americans, saying even doubling his taxes wouldn't aid a teacher in Queens. He blames government inefficiency and intervention for problems like high rent and low wages, not corporate wealth. Bezos also points to housing policies, not companies like Airbnb, as key drivers of rising rents, saying the real issue is government failure, not a lack of tax revenue. Willie Nelson reporting.
4: Toshifumi Suzuki has died. The Japanese businessman credited with creating the 7-Eleven convenience store chain, which is a global retail empire. The company says Suzuki, an honorary advisor at 7&I Holdings, died a week ago of heart failure at his home in Tokyo. He was 93. More on these stories, townhall.com.
0: With your Monday Lake Hartsville weather forecast today, we've got a chance of scattered showers, maybe a rumble of thunder, highs in the low 80s. Tonight, chance of scattered storms early, then cloudy after midnight with a low 68. On Tuesday, look for clouds, highs 81, chance of a shower, overnight low 68. Make it a super safe day.
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1: Breaking news at Town Hall. I'm Bob Agnew in Washington. Julie Walker reports on that California officials are trying to prevent an explosion or leak from that damaged chemical tank.
2: In Southern California, the Orange County Fire Authority working through the night to prevent a chemical tank from exploding, spraying water into it and checking on a possible crack they found over the weekend that could be releasing some pressure, which would avoid a worst-case scenario, according to Interim Fire Chief T.J. McGovern.
3: The Blevy threat is the worst-case catastrophic event that we've been talking about. We are not there yet.
2: That 7,000-gallon tank contains a chemical used to make plastics, methyl methacrylate. It overheated Thursday, reaching temperatures of 100 degrees, according to officials. 50,000 residents in and around Garden Grove have had to evacuate because of the danger. I'm Julie Walker.
1: And nearing a peace deal with Iran, at least possibly, but Secretary of State Marco Rubio says the U.S. remains hopeful, even though it's not clear.
4: We have what I think is a pretty solid thing on the table in terms of their ability to open up the straits, get the straits open, enter into a very real, significant, time-limited negotiation on the nuclear matters. And hopefully we can pull it off. It has a lot of support in the Gulf. It has a lot of support globally. Every country that we've walked through it understands it's very, not just very reasonable, but it's the right thing for the world to get done.
1: Bystander struck by gunfire recovery.
5: The Secret Service says the bystander, who has not been identified, suffered a gunshot wound described as not life-threatening. It was not clear how he was shot. Authorities have released a few additional details about the early Saturday evening shooting. The District of Columbia's Metropolitan Police Department said the suspect, identified as 21-year-old Nasir Best, started shooting toward a White House security checkpoint when Secret Service officers returned fire. Best was later pronounced dead at a hospital. Bernie Bennett in Washington.
1: More from townhall.com.
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7: Good afternoon. It's lunchtime on this Memorial Day, 2026. It's 25th day of May. Mike Hackens reporting. And what is happening? Well, we've been so dry. We've made up the difference a good bit over the past several days. Remember how dry this month has been? Now, a few weeks ago, we had a good bit of rainfall over 2 inches. But then we had some really strong storms this weekend. Friday night into Saturday, over 3 inches of rainfall. And then another inch and a half on Sunday night when the tornado siren went off, warning us of severe thunderstorms moving out of Elbert County into Hart County. Hart EMC, a few outages over the weekend, and hopefully everyone's in good shape on this Memorial Day. The Hart County Sheriff's Department reporting that Sunday morning, a white Subaru Outback was reported stolen from Ridge Road in Hart County. The Georgia State Patrol, they spotted that stolen vehicle on Highway 17 in Livonia. They attempted to make a traffic stop. The driver would not stop. The pursuit ended when the vehicle crashed into the guardrail on Gumlog Road at the bridge. The suspect fled the vehicle on foot and jumped into the lake, attempting to swim away. Deputies from the Hart County Sheriff's Department and Livonia police officers were able to remove the suspect from the lake, and he was arrested. Now, the suspect is Sean Austin Mays, 29, charged with theft by taking, felony entering an auto, felony fleeing and attempting to elude, many more charges he's facing. He was booked into the Hart County Jail. South Carolina Highway Patrol responding to a deadly crash involving a teenager in Anderson County at 1:30 this morning on Five Forks Road. One vehicle crash. Apparently a teenager was killed and two others were injured. Hart County Superior Court, we're going to get cranked up for real next week, June the 2nd, the 8th, the 15th, and the 22nd, all jury trial dates. I guess we're getting into the new jury season. Clerk of Court Frankie Gray.
8: It is. It's starting the new jury season in Hart County, but also one of our judges wanted 3 weeks back-to-back. And so we're doing that. He had an extra week. He could do some jury trials here in Hart County. So that was a plus. It's more work, but it's worth it at the end of the day. And then the other two judges have their respective weeks, but it does get us into the jury season, so we're going to be June, July, August. So we run into...
7: Now, according to Clerk of Court Frankie Gray, remember the Hart County Transfer Station Convenience Center's closed today. 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
7: With your Monday afternoon Memorial Day Lake Hartsville weather forecast today, chance of a scattered shower, maybe a rumble of thunder, highs in the low 80s. It's going to be humid. Tonight, a low 68 with a chance of scattered storms. Tuesday, on the cloudy side, a few breaks of sun, chance of a shower, 81. Overnight, low 68. Make it a super day.
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0: Productions putting on 1776 from the Lonnie Burns Fine Arts Center on the campus of Hart County High School, June the 26th at 7:30 p.m., June the 27th at 3 p.m., and June the 28th at 3 p.m. For more information, www.savannahriverproductions.org or phone 706-376-7397. 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All proceeds to benefit Bobby Powell, who is battling leukemia. 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

0: Steve Warner on Real Country. Memorial Day weekend is the unofficial start of summer, and it's also the start of hot dog season, which runs from today through Labor Day. Over that time, Americans will eat approximately 7 billion hot dogs, which works out to about 818 hot dogs per second.
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14: 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Pruitt Funeral Home of Royston is in charge. Mrs. Debbie Sue Alexander, 55, of Hartwell, passed away Thursday. The family receiving friends on Wednesday from 2:30 until 3:30 at Corlin Hall Funeral Directors. 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Corlin Hall is in charge. Mrs. Reba Cole Hudgens, 94, passed away peacefully on Wednesday, May 20th, at her home in Hartwell. She was predeceased by her husband, Harvey Lee Hudgens. The funeral service to be held Friday, June the 5th at 2 p.m. from the Chapel of Colin Hall Funeral Home. The family will be receiving friends from 1 o'clock and 2 o'clock prior to the service. She'll be laid to rest privately at Nancy Hart Memorial Park. Colin Hall funeral directors are in charge.

0: with your Monday afternoon Memorial Day Lake Hartsville weather forecast today. Chance of a scattered shower, maybe a rumble of thunder. Highs in the low 80s. It's going to be humid. Tonight, a low 68 with a chance of scattered storms. Tuesday, on the cloudy side, a few breaks of sun. Chance of a shower, 81. Overnight, low 68. Make it a super day.
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0: enemy. 3/4 of people saying they are more critical of their own appearance in a swimsuit than they are of others. And how many people hate wearing a swimsuit? Survey finds that 1/3 would rather go to the dentist than hit the beach or pool in a bathing suit.
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8: 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Hart County Retired Educators Association, they meet the first Tuesday of each month at 11:30 a.m. from Casa Grande Restaurant on East Franklin Street. All area retired educators are certainly invited. Sardis Baptist Church at 4359 Anderson Highway in Hart County. Their Cruise In and Car Show, it's a free event. All proceeds will benefit Bobby Powell, who is battling leukemia. That is scheduled for September 19th from 4 to 7 p.m. This event is sponsored by the Sardis Men's Ministry. And 1776, it's coming up at the Lonnie Burns Fine Arts Center at Hart County High, June the 26th, 27th, and 28th. 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Saluting the class of 2026 from Hart County High School, from Hart County Clerk of Superior Court, Frankie Gray, and his wife, Donna, along with his office staff, sending out congratulations to the 2026 graduating class of Hart County High School, including Brady Bowling and Kenyon Harris. And congratulations, seniors, from Strickland Funeral Home. 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
2: 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The cheerleading registration fee is $60. The ages are 5 to 11 as of August 1st. Tackle football registration fee is $90. The ages are 6 to 11 as of August 1st. Flag football ages are 5 to 6 as of August 1st, and the fee is $40. 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Hart County Retired Teachers Association, they meet the first Tuesday of each month at 11:30 a.m. from Casa Grande. All retired teachers are invited to attend. This is the WKLY calendar.
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0: country. The NCAA has put women's flag football on the fast track to becoming an official championship sport. 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
1: Happy Memorial Day 2026 on this Monday. Mike Hawkins reporting. Harkett Sheriff's Department reporting that on Sunday morning, a white Subaru Outback was reported stolen from a residence on Ridge Road in Hart County. Now, the Georgia State Patrol, they located the stolen vehicle traveling on Highway 17 in Livonia. They attempted a traffic stop. The driver would not stop. Now, the pursuit ended when the vehicle crashed into the guardrail on Gumlog Road at the bridge. The suspect then left the vehicle, jumped into Lake Hartwell, and attempted to swim away. The Hart County Sheriff's Department and Livonia police officers were able to remove the suspect from the lake, and he was arrested. Now, the suspect identified as a Sean Austin Mays, age 29. He is charged with theft by taking and felony entering an auto, felony fleeing and attempting to elude, and many more charges. The Hart County Sheriff's Department booking that suspect in to the Hart County Jail. South Carolina Highway Patrol, a deadly crash involving a teenager in Anderson County at 1:30 this morning on Five Forks Road. A one-vehicle crash. Apparently a teenager was killed and two others were injured, according to the South Carolina Highway Patrol. Lake Hartwell's elevation 650, 2.72, some nasty weather we've had over the weekend. On Sunday night, the tornado sirens were going off because of a reported tornado in northern Elbert County that was supposedly heading our way. We had severe thunderstorms. We've had over 4 inches over the past 4 days. This is Mike Hawkins reporting. Taking a look at your WKLY Community Events Calendar. Hart County Retired Educators Association, they meet the first Tuesday of each month at 11:30 a.m. from Casa Grande Restaurant on East Franklin Street. All area retired educators are certainly invited. Sardis Baptist Church at 4359 Anderson Highway in Hart County. Their Cruise In and Car Show, it's a free event. All proceeds will benefit Bobby Powell, who is battling leukemia. That is scheduled for September 19th from 4 to 7 p.m. This event is sponsored by the Sardis Men's Ministry. And 1776, it's coming up at the Lonnie Burns Fine Arts Center at Hart County High, June the 26th, 27th, and 28th. 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

0: 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In fact, single Gen Z women make up about a third of buyers in their generation compared to just 18% of men.
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5: 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The ages are 6 to 11 as of August 1st. 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

0: Department at 706-376-8528. Hart County Retired Teachers Association, they meet the first Tuesday of each month at 11:30 a.m. from Casa Grande. All retired teachers are invited to attend. This is the WKLY calendar. Congratulations, seniors, from everyone at Adams Building Supply, located on the Royston Highway, Highway 29 South in Hart County. Congratulating all of the 2026 Hart County graduates and wishing them success. 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And they send out sincere congratulations to all of the 2026 Hart County High School graduates. 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Senior success and happiness each step of the way. 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

0: party on Real Country. The tradition of taking the husband's last name isn't a given anymore, and one newlywed couple in England took deciding whose name to use to a whole new level. Brett Borland and Gorgie Abella announced at their reception that there would be a Battle of the Surnames competition. The families would be competing to determine whose last name they would choose. Guests watched as both sides went all in, playing things like tug-of-war, potato sack races, and other goofy challenges, all while still dressed in their wedding attire. In the end, the Borland family, that's the groom, came out on top, and the couple officially took that.
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1: Good afternoon. Your 5 o'clock drive home on this Memorial Day. Everybody's off, it seems like. The schools are out of school today. Hart County kids are going to be back to school tomorrow. We're probably one of the few school systems that are going this week. Franklin County, Elbert County, they finished up with graduation on Friday night. Hart County students getting back tomorrow and then finish it up on Friday afternoon, the last day of school. Friday night will be graduation, 8 o'clock from Herndon Stadium, and hopefully the weather will work out fine. Hart County Sheriff's Department reporting that on Sunday morning, a white Subaru Outback was reportedly stolen from a residence on Ridge Road in Hart County. Now, the Georgia State Patrol, they spotted that stolen vehicle on Highway 17 in Livonia. They attempted to perform a traffic stop. Then it pursued because the subject would not stop. Now, the vehicle finally crashed into the guardrail on Gum Log Road at the bridge. The suspect left the vehicle, jumped into Lake Hartwell, and attempted to swim away. Deputies from the Hart County Sheriff's Department and Livonia Police were able to remove the suspect from the lake, and he was arrested and booked into the Hart County Jail following a brief stay at St. Mary's Sacred Heart Hospital. Now, the suspect identified as a Sean Austin Mays, age 29. He is being charged with theft by taking and felony entering a vehicle, felony fleeing and attempting to elude, and many more charges. Hart County Sheriff's Department, Georgia State Patrol, Livonia PD, and Franklin County Sheriff's Department all involved in that chase and pursuit yesterday in that investigation. South Carolina Highway Patrol responding to a deadly crash in Anderson County at 1:30 this morning on Five Forks Road. A one-vehicle crash. The car left the road in a curve and crashed. Apparently, a teenager was killed and two others injured in that vehicle. The South Carolina Highway Patrol skirt team, they're investigating. Hart County Superior Court, nothing this week, but we're going to crank up June next week. Every single week, we've got a jury trial. Clerk of Court Frankie Gray.
2: But going into the following week, we go into June, we start our jury trials, and I got a jury every single week in June. We're back, just each week, different judges.
1: That, according to Clerk Frankie Gray, the tornado sirens going off Sunday night. As people were warned of severe thunderstorms we've had over 3 inches Friday, Saturday, another inch and a half last night, making up for a lot of lost rain this month in just a few days. This is Mike Atkins. With your Monday evening Memorial Day Lake Hartwell weather forecast tonight, chance of a scattered thunderstorm early, then a chance of a shower, low 68. On Tuesday, look for clouds, chance of a shower, 81 the high, overnight low 68. By Wednesday, we'll see a mix of clouds and sun, 82. We've got a chance of a shower, overnight 68. Make it a super evening.
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2: Mrs. Reba Cole Hudgens, 94, passed away peacefully Wednesday, May the 20th, at her home in Hartwell. 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Mr. John Edward Green, 59, of Hull, Georgia, passed away Friday at Piedmont Athens Regional Medical Center in Athens. 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

I don't remember what I said, but at the time it sounded cool. She pushed her drink away and never looked at me. She just paid the tab.

0: Billy Currington in those good directions on Real Country. Well, lots of grilling will take place over the holiday weekend and really all summer long. So here is a grilling tip for you. Don't squeeze your meat. It's hard to resist, but try not to flatten your burgers with the spatula. It squeezes out the flavorful juices. More of your favorite Real Country songs are coming up right around the corner for you from Chris Young and tomorrow, Garth Brooks, Two Piña Coladas, and more next right here.
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2: Congratulations, seniors, on a job well done from owner Greg Gaines and his family and staff at Lake Hartville Collectibles, Northeast Georgia's premier collectibles and souvenir store on West Franklin Street on the square in downtown Hartville. And they want to congratulate all of the area graduates for 2026. And congratulations, seniors, from State Representative Alan Powell, representing Hart Franklin and Madison County. Seniors, may you find that graduation opens the doors to wonderful new adventures, new horizons to explore. May you also find that graduation starts a future that will bring you success in all that you plan to do in life and the best of everything. Congratulations, seniors, from Lake Hartville Collectibles and State Representative Alan Powell, saluting the class of 2026.
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1: News this hour from Town Hall. I'm John Scott. The somber sound of a bugler playing taps at Arlington National Cemetery. In a speech today, President Trump remarked on the significance of Memorial Day.
2: Before we hail the founding, we honor the fallen. Before we celebrate the triumph, we pay the tribute. Before we crown the victory, we count the cost. Today, we are reminded that there could be no 4th of July without America's armed forces, and there could be no Independence Day without Memorial Day.
1: President Trump says any agreement with Iran to end the war should include a requirement for several additional countries to join the Abraham Accords. Bob Agnew reports.
3: The U.S. brokered accords were forged during President Trump's first term and aimed at normalizing relations with Israel. In a social media post on Monday, the president tied any eventual agreement to an expanded participation in those accords. He pointed to Saudi Arabia and Qatar as countries that should immediately sign on, followed by Pakistan, Turkey, Egypt, and Jordan. It remains unclear how workable the proposal might be in those majority Muslim countries. Bob Agnew reporting.
1: Israel's military says its Air Force struck sites belonging to Hezbollah in Lebanon. The strikes in Bekaa Valley on Monday night came as Israeli Prime Minister Benjamin Netanyahu vowed to intensify the attacks in this latest Israel-Hezbollah war. The bystander who was struck by gunfire after a man fired on a checkpoint outside the White House and was fatally shot by U.S. Secret Service officers remains in serious condition. The Secret Service on Sunday said that bystander, who has not been identified, suffered a gunshot wound described as non-life-threatening. More at townhall.com.
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1: Global shares mostly rose on Monday and oil prices sank more than $4 after President Trump said talks on ending the war with Iran are progressing.
5: France's CAC 40 edged up 1.1% to 8,203, while the German DAX rose 1% to 25,148. Britain's FTSE 100 added 0.2% to 10,466. Trading will be closed in the U.S. for the Memorial Day holiday. In Asia, Japan's benchmark Nikkei 225 surged 2.9% to finish at 65,158. Australia's S&P ASX 200 added 0.4% to 8,692. The Shanghai Composite gained nearly 1% to 4,152. Bernie Bennett, Washington.
1: Toshifumi Suzuki, the Japanese businessman credited with creating the 7-Eleven convenience chain retail empire, has died. He was 93. News and analysis at townhall.com. The United Nations facing a serious cash crisis. Correspondent Ken Lorman reports senior UN officials warn the organization could run out of money by July 2026 unless member states pay overdue dues or financial rules do change.
6: Service in Peachtree City has issued a flash flood warning for southeastern Madison County in northeastern Georgia, western Oglethorpe County in northeastern Georgia until 1 a.m. Eastern Daylight Time. at 7.02 p.m. Eastern Daylight Time. Doppler radar indicated thunderstorms producing heavy rain across the warned area. Between 2 and 4 inches of rain have fallen. Additional rainfall amounts of 1 to 3 inches are possible in the warned area. Flash flooding is ongoing or expected to begin shortly. Hazard, flash flooding caused by thunderstorms. Source, radar indicated. Impact, flash flooding of small creeks and streams, urban areas, highways, streets, and underpasses, as well as other poor drainage and low-lying areas. Some locations that will experience flash flooding include Lexington, Comer, Crawford, Arnoldsville, Carlton, Stevens, Hutchings, Watson, the Bridge State Park, Point Peter, and Howley. Turn around. Do not drown when encountering flooded roads. Most flood deaths occur in vehicles. Be especially cautious at night when it is harder to recognize the dangers of flooding. Be aware of your surroundings and do not drive on flooded roads. Please report observed flooding to local emergency services or law enforcement and request they pass this information to the National Weather Service when you can do so safely.

0: Alan Scott can have mine on Real Country. Body Bazal Far with more of your favorites on the way coming up from Gary Allen. 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
3: 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From everyone at All Hart Realty and State Senator Lee Anderson, congratulations on a job well done. 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

0: when the vehicle crashed into the guardrail on Gumlog Road at the bridge. The suspect then left the vehicle, jumped into Lake Hartwell, and attempted to swim away. The Hart County Sheriff's Department and Livonia police officers were able to remove the suspect from the lake, and he was arrested. Now, the suspect identified as a Sean Austin Mays, age 29. He is charged with theft by taking and felony entering an auto, felony fleeing and attempting to elude, and many more charges. The Hart County Sheriff's Department booking that suspect in to the Hart County Jail. South Carolina Highway Patrol, a deadly crash involving a teenager in Anderson County at 1:30 this morning on Five Forks Road. A one-vehicle crash. Apparently a teenager was killed and two others were injured, according to the South Carolina Highway Patrol. Lake Hartwell's elevation 652.72, some nasty weather we've had over the weekend. On Sunday night, the tornado sirens were going off because of a reported tornado in northern Elbert County that was supposedly heading our way. We had severe thunderstorms. We've had over 4 inches over the past 4 days. This is Mike Hackens reporting.
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2: 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You know that, right? So if we play it good and loud, she might get up and dance again. Oh, she put her beard down. Here she comes.

0: 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Real country.
1: I grew up dreaming of being a cowboy and loving the cowboy ways.